0: me feel like. 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
1: Jesse James and Frank James, Billy Kid, all the rest. Supposed to be some bad cats out there in the West. But when they dug me and my gangster ways, they hung up their guns.

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I say you look so fine that I really wanna make you mine. 4, 5, 6, come on and get your kicks. Now you don't

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I said you look so fine that I really want to make you mine. 4, 5, 6, come on and get your kicks. Now you don't need

0: Buenas, buenas, ¿qué tal? ¿Cómo están todos ahí del otro lado de la vereda? 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Y bueno, ya que estamos, vamos con un doblete de James Joplin, Piece of My Heart.
1: Yeah, I heard that, man. How are you? How are you out there? Are you okay? You're not.
2: Somos
1: yeah, you're staying
2: radio.
1: Stoned and you got enough water and Somos you got a place to sleep música. And everything. What does that mean? Because we ought to, all of us, you know, I don't mean to be preachy, but we ought to remember, and that means promoters too, that music's for grooving, man, and music's not for putting yourself through bad changes. You know, I mean, you don't have to go take anybody's shit, man, just to like music. You know what I mean? You don't. So if you're getting more shit than you deserve, you know what to do about it, man. You know, it's just music. Music's supposed to be different than that.

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Hey, can we just have one kind of hurry? Don't waste all the film there. Stop it for a second. Because I was scared to death. So then, can I just do it one more time, though? Can I just do it one more time?

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1: Lado C. La vida.
2: I would love it. Anybody?
3: I know they gave you fucking harmonicas in the damn room. Yes. Worst fucking idea in the history of mankind.
2: Who's left? Any guitar players left? Anybody left? All right. Everybody left. Oh, everybody. They can't talk themselves. Jimmy Hall is back. Looks like it's just us.
3: Just us. All right.
2: I couldn't be happier. Kick it off. Here comes Kenny Wayne Shepherd.